around. 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

0: 6 med de største rockeklassikerne her fra YouTube. Nå skal vi en tur til Iron Maiden, og da kan vi jo svinge innom trommis Nico McBrain, som jo ga seg med turnélivet med Iron Maiden, men det betyr ikke at han ikke på turné, for han kommer nemlig til Norge nå I november. Da står han på scenen på Rockefeller. Det en del av en bokturné han rundt på. Han slapp nemlig selvbiografien sin nå for ikke lenge siden. Den heter Hello Boys and Girls.
1: Hello Boys and Girls, Nico McBrain from Iron Maiden here with you, and have I got some fantastic news for you lot. I have written a book. As you noticed, it's called Hello Boys and Girls. Who'd have thought that? Look at that fantastic, look at the, oh, look at that drum set, it's beautiful. This book has got lots of stories in it, stories that you may have not heard before. I'm sure there's some that you haven't. Some that are a bit risque and I could get into a lot of trouble for. Who cares? I'll deal with the repercussions of that later.

mountain exist before it is washed to the sea? Yes, and how many years can some people exist before they're allowed to be free? Yes, and how many times can a man turn his head and pretend that he just doesn't

0: I certainly was in the right.
1: Yeah, it's definitely like he was cruising for bruising.
2: Alle de største rockeklassikerne.
3: P6 Rock.